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0: newly married Lainey Wilson. Phone, keys, wallets. Before that was also Lainey Wilson with Heart Like a Trunk. It's a double down on Taste of Country Weekend because sometimes you just need more than one song from your favorite artist, and we're here to scratch that itch for you. So Lainey Wilson is one of our country artists that got married and didn't tell us, something that we just found out about Brett Eldridge as well. Now, I'm not saying that you need to share every personal detail with us. Like, you're allowed to have privacy, but Brett, come on. I think he's been married for a while. Did you see that post that he shared on social media with his bride from his wedding day, basically saying that he has found such happiness with this woman, that she loves him for him beyond the fella with the microphone. Like, he's really happy. I'm just dying to know who this person is that made him so happy. He hasn't revealed who she is, how long they've been together, when they got married, nothing. But man, I am so happy for him. You can find out more on our Taste of Country app. I've got Luke Bryan kicking off more new country for us in just a bit. Don't go anywhere.
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0: refreshing to have a song with a harmonica in it, isn't it? That is Taylor Swift, I Knew It, I Knew You, in our song Spotlight. It's Jess and the Taste of Country crew. Of course, that song she wrote and recorded inspired by the character of Jessie in the movie Toy Story 5, which is in theaters without spoiling anything. Give me a quick thumbs up or thumbs down on our Taste of Country app, okay? Use the message us button. I would love to know what you thought about the movie. Also, this is kind of cool. This is millennial to a T, okay? So if you're a millennial, you remember the first Toy Story. Like, it was in theaters when we were kids. We are the originators of this story, as much as the younger generations look at you and go, oh, you know Toy Story? It's like, yes. Anyway, different tangent. Papa John's has done a pop-up of Pizza Planet in honor of Toy Story 5 being in theaters. It's in Los Angeles. They've done a couple of other ones in other countries as well. But you walk into this place, and it is definitely what you see in the movie. They've got the claw machine. They've got commemorative boxes. They've got alien slime Slurpees. I mean, it looks awesome. Honestly, I don't know why nobody makes this concept on a bigger level, right?
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safe to say that Ella Langley is like the hottest thing in country music right now. So, of course, we have to bring you not one song, but two songs from Ella Langley. Let's get it started with Weren't for the Wind. It's a double down on Taste of Country Weekend.

0: Langley is a new favorite of a lot of these visitors from other countries in the United States. That's I Can't Love You Anymore with Morgan Wallen. Before that, also Ella Langley with Weren't for the Wind, a double down on Taste of Country Weekend. So a lot of people are visiting the United States, many for the first time. And there's one guy that has garnered a lot of attention on social media. He's from Germany. His handle on social media is FreddyLA7. And he said one of the things that they have loved the most that they have discovered in America is Ella Langley. Is it anytime they turn on a radio station, anywhere they go, Ella Langley is playing somehow, somewhere, sometime. And they've become such big fans and they've been sharing so much about her. Well, of course, this got back to Ella and her team reached out and now they're going to an Ella Langley show and they're going to meet her backstage. Don't be surprised if we see these guys on stage with Ella Langley as well as newly crowned Ella's fellas.
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1: It's 4 a.m., Monday, and you're literally sucking baby snot through a tube because she's congested. 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

0: Taste of Country Weekend that is south of Sanity in our song spotlight. It's Jess. I'm going to turn things over to Addison right now, who's been all over social media, and she's got a little update for us in the world of country music. It's That's What's Up.
1: We love country music and we love animals. So when you can put country music and animals together, you know we are in for a real good time. Miss Elle Langley recently revealed that she adopted a rescue puppy named Joan after visiting Big Dog Ranch Rescue in Florida. You could catch her holding the sweet little pup all over social media. It is so dang cute how she's holding this little puppy like a newborn baby. Her and her team stopped by on one of her tour stops, and when she was there, she decided, I've got to take this puppy home. Joan joins Elle Langley's existing dogs, Crew and Bee, making her a three-dog household. When it comes to end-of-tour gifts, sometimes it can be something as extravagant as Rascal Flatts giving Lauren, Elena, and Chris Lane a new car, and sometimes it can be a bar cart like Miss Priscilla Block has gotten from Kane Brown. Well, Tim McGraw gave Russell Dickerson $20,000 in cash at the end of his tour in 2022. He told Bobby Bones on the Bobbycast that Tim came up to him at the end of the tour and he had the wad of cash in his pocket, y'all. That is just wild. I mean, I think the most I've ever had in my pocket is maybe a 50. And for him to come sit beside Russell and go, hey, buddy, you did a great job, pull out of his pocket $20,000, that is wild. Also, I would gladly accept. Okay, we have some sad news that happened this past week in country music. Bunny XO and Jelly Roll, sadly, are getting a divorce. Jelly Roll filed back in May. It is unknown for the full reason of the divorce at this time. If you want to head on over to tasteofcountry.com to read up more or more on their marriage and where they stand today, you can find it all there.
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know, there's a lot of things in the world of country music that will tell an artist that they've made it. I think having a museum opened in your honor has to be one of those. We'll chat more after a double down of Hall of Famer Kenny Chesney. Here's Young.

0: Chesney is basically country music made for summer. So we had to double down on Kenny. We brought you Young. We brought you Carry On. It's Jess and the Taste of Country crew. Thank you for having us on. And, you know, there are things that country artists receive in their lifetime, hopefully, that really make them feel like they've made it. Maybe it's a number one hit. Maybe it's a certain number of sales of albums or followers on social media. Then you've got big things like becoming a member of the Grand Ole Opry or being inducted into the Hall of Fame. But not every artist gets a museum in their honor. Alan Jackson, there's going to be a museum that's opening in Nashville, and it is all about him. But this is a unique museum because it's also a distillery. Now, I like a museum to begin with. Every museum would be so much better with booze. Let me just put it out there. So the fact that you can walk through this museum sipping on some whiskey, I mean, I'm already in. It's Alan Jackson's Silver Belly Whiskey Distillery and Museum. It's going to be opening June 25th, so here in just a couple of days. And it's right next door to the Johnny Cash Museum, so he's in good company. Find out more on our Taste of Country app.
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0: favorite fellas, Hardy, Tim McGraw, Eric Church, and Morgan Wallen. It is MacArthur in our song spotlight on Taste of Country Weekend. And before you know it, 4th of July is going to be here. We're 2 weeks away from celebrating our nation's 250th birthday. I just got chills thinking about it. So much history, so much patriotism. And of course, there's going to be a big party in Nashville to celebrate. This is called Disney Celebrates America, Nashville's Star Spangled Bash. Some of our favorite country stars are going to be there. Tim McGraw, Reba McEntire, Luke Bryan, Clint Black, also Brothers Osborne, and Emily Ann Roberts, who I feel like is on the verge of having her Lainey Wilson, Ella Langley moment. I love her so much. This is going to be on ABC on July 4th. It will start at 8 p.m. Eastern time. Now, the thing is, there's going to be other artists there that are not country artists, so this will be one very big celebration, and I think it might call for some crossover collaborations. I'm always here for those.
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10: 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Age-wise, I mean, I'm in my late 60s. I'm old enough to be his grandfather. Will he be embarrassed to acknowledge me as his dad? I think the most important thing we can do is let them know that they're safe, that they're valued and cared for and loved, and that they're important.
11: 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And it's coming from a dad that didn't expect to become a dad. And I feel very proud to be his son.
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gotta say, one of my favorite things about the World Cup are all these videos of people from other countries experiencing America for the first time and like traditions in America, like rodeo. Their minds are blown. Luke Combs is on now. It's Back in the Saddle.

Taste of Country weekend. We're doubling down on Bailey Zimmerman right now, just going back to back with Bailey songs. Sometimes one song from your favorite artist just isn't enough. So we're bringing you two. Let's kick it off with Religiously.

0: Machado, that is Bailey Zimmerman on Taste of Country Weekend. Before that was Religiously, also from Bailey Zimmerman. Nope, not a glitch in the Matrix. It is a double down. We like to go back to back with your favorite country artist every single hour. And you know, Bailey's one of those artists that is very honest on social media, very honest about being single and wanting to find a wife. I love that for him, and I really do want him to find that happily ever after. Kind of like what we saw with Farmer Wants a Wife. Did you watch this season, season 4? Three farmers, and I'm probably the most confident with these three. You know, it seems like they really took it seriously. They weren't just there for the fame, and I do think that they found love. In fact, we've got a one couple, Sean and Emily, they've already moved in together. They had to spend 3 weeks apart when production wrapped, and they said that was enough for us to realize we never want to be apart again. Tell me your thoughts about these new love stories from Farmer Wants a Wife on our Taste of Country app.
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Country Weekend. I've got George Burge on now in our song Spotlight. It's actually a collab with Luke Bryan. The song is called Ride, Ride, Ride.

song spotlight on Taste of Country Weekend. You know, we've got 4th of July right around the corner. What, like 2 weeks away from it? 250 years of freedom. Cannot wait to celebrate. Actually, we don't even have to wait to celebrate it because it's already happening. We've seen so many celebrations already taking place across the country, at our nation's capital as well. If you're looking for a song to add to your soundtrack, you know, for your cookout or whatever you're planning on doing, your fireworks display, how about a song from Charlie Daniels? You know, we lost him in 2020, but there's a song that he recorded back in 2014 for the Macy's 4th of July television special that has since resurfaced, and it's now become like an official single that's been released. It's called My Home. Take a listen.

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0: 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It's Better Together.
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0: 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It's Addison. 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We have Jason Aldean, Don't Tell Me, Charles Wesley Godwin, Better That Way with Luke Combs, and then Jelly Roll Liar coming up in just a few minutes.
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1: It all

That song, Miss Elle Langley, Be Her, will never not get out of my head in the best way. Here comes Max McNow. Now it's done for. They say you're

It's time for more music headed your way. This is from an artist whose love life with his wife truly seems like one of the sweetest things. Everything that they post on social media, for me personally, I'm like, goals. This is a song about a woman. His woman. It's Kane Brown Woman.

0: Matt Geiger, String By. I'm Addison. You're listening to The Weekend Overnights. And coming up in just a few, I have Ella Langley's history-making song. It's Choosing Texas coming up in a few minutes. And then we have Eric Church, Drink in My Hand. And then some Post Malone, Morgan Wallen with I Ain't Coming Back.
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It's Addison. Here is a song with such a deep and important meaning. It's Dan and Shay, their newest, Say So.

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I thought we'd do some continuous country with a song that I personally have known for forever, and I know every single word. Play Sing Along with Me. It's Zac Brown Band, Chicken Fried.

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Good morning. It's Addison. You are listening to The Weekend Overnights. I'm glad you're here. Let's play some Blake Shelton. It's Let Him In Anyway.

0: Brandi Houser back in the bottle. I'm Addison. You are listening to The Weekend Overnights. And have you ever been just given $20,000? Well, Russell Dickerson sure has during the end of the tour in 2022 with Tim McGraw. Tim McGraw came, sat beside him, and gave him $20,000 right out of his pocket as a end of tour gift. A little thank you. This is very common, not necessarily the $20,000 part, but for a headliner to give their opening acts gifts. I know that Rascal Flatts gave Lauren Elena and Chris Lane on this last tour brand new cars. If I could get on this list somehow, that would be great.
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we do in this 3 a.m.? Guess what? I have so much music headed your way this hour. Brantley Gilbert up now. It's Bottoms Up. You know this one.

0: That was Caroline Jones, You're It For Me, Honey. Hey, it's Addison. You're listening to The Weeknd Overnights, and here's who I have coming up ready to go in just a few. I have Josh Ross, Hate How You Look, and then we have Trey Pendley with Family Man, and then Cody Johnson. Ooh, the song that just might rip your heart out, but in a great way, it's The Fall.
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I cannot believe we are playing this woman again on country radio. I'm so excited. Here comes Taylor Swift. It's a country radio remix of I Knew It, I Knew You.

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1: Hey folks, Uncle Rick here. The other day, while avoiding Mother's honey-do list, I sat down in my camp chair in the garage to watch my favorite fishing show. And you know, there ain't nothing finer than enjoying those shows with an ice cold brew. So I checked the fridge for some beer, but there was only Mother's Twisted Tea. And that wasn't the kind of brew I was looking for, if you know what I mean. Now, like I say, they were Mother's, and I'm not really an iced tea drinker, but I gave one a try, and you know, it turned out to be a humdinger. It was smooth and sweet with a bit of a kick, and it went down easy. I knew we were gonna need more. So after supper that night, I headed right over to Big Apple. 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

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Hey, it's Addison. You're listening to The Weekend Overnights. And here comes Mr. Bailey Zimmerman. It's Chevy Silverado.

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Cloud 9 tour is off and running, and while I am not a part of the Cloud 9 tour, nor have I gotten to see it yet, which I want to so badly, I thought I would bring the Cloud 9 tour to us this morning. Here's Megan Maroney and one of her songs off that album. It's Beautiful Things.

0: better. Parmalee, God knew better. It is Addison. You are listening to The Weekend Overnights, and man, I love that song. Coming up in just a few of Elle Langley's Be Her, which if you know the dance, I highly encourage you to do it alongside me. Then I have Kevin Powers, Move On with Mr. Shaboozy. That's all coming up in just a few moments. Don't you dare go.
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0: Morgan Wallen. He's in a little bit of controversial water because during one of his shows, one of the security people were taking video of the night. Well, he came up, took that lady's phone, and chunked it. I don't know what his intentions were there. Look, I understand if you're security, you probably should be keeping eyes on the crowd and not videoing, but I think taking the person's phone and chunking it isn't necessarily needed. If you want to read more up on that, head on over to tasteofcountry.com. You can get the full details there.
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I hope you have a great rest of the Sunday. Turn up the volume because Continuous Country is coming for the rest of this hour. Mr. Kenny Chesney up now. It's Get Along.

0: from the AJ LeBlanc Heating and Cooling Studios. We're WOKQ, a Town Square Media Station. We're the one for your weekend soundtrack.
1: Good morning. This is Perspectives. I'm Celeste Barani. Today, my guest is Kristen Lamb, Executive Director of the Center for Wildlife. Good morning, Kristen.
2: Good morning, Celeste.
1: There's such a strong connection between wildlife and Mainers and folks from New Hampshire. Tell us, first of all, what the mission is for the Center for Wildlife.
2: Our mission here at the Center for Wildlife is to cultivate and strengthen relationships between humans, wildlife, and the environment, which results in a healthier, more sustainable community. And our two main programs that we carry out to fill that mission is our Wildlife Medical Clinic and our Environmental Education Programming.
1: And tell me about each of those.
2: Yes. A lot of people actually don't think about where you might be able to take an injured orphaned wild animal until they find one. So we were founded in 1986 by a local veterinarian and state senator who saw there was no place to bring injured and orphaned wild animals, and also that our community, they weren't okay with just driving by the barred owl struggling on the side of the road, or, you know, the ring-billed gull wrapped in fishing line on the shore. So we actually treat over 2,500 injured and orphaned wild animals that represent about 190 native species to Maine and New Hampshire every year. So people are bringing us those animals. About 95% of our admissions are because of some kind of human activity. So they've got, you know, head trauma or fractures. Maybe they're dealing with toxins from lead or rodenticides. So our team provides all of the diagnostics, medical treatment, nutrition, husbandry, you know, habitat setup. We work with state and federal biologists to make sure that we're releasing or helping to fulfill conservation initiatives. And so our goal is always to release animals back to the wild. We also run what we call our Wildlife Assistance Hotline. And so we're encouraging folks to call first if they've found an injured or orphaned wild animal. And then we can determine, you know, is this just a fledgling songbird that's learning how to fly and mom and dad are right around the corner? Or we'll get calls about people struggling maybe to coexist with native wildlife. Maybe it's the first time they've actually lived in the country or, you know, closer to a forest. So we can help people learn how to button up their sheds or porches instead of trapping and relocating, dispelling fears and myths. So that's our medical clinic program. And then our environmental education programs are ecology-based, and we have non-releasable wild animal ambassadors of their species. So those are hawks and falcons and owls and porcupine. We have bats and turtles, snake, Virginia opossum. And those are all animals that have mostly that they've been taken from the wild, maybe by a well-meaning person who habituated them so they don't have their wild instincts to be able to survive in the wild, or they've been hit by cars and they have permanent fractures or head trauma or eye trauma, so they can't survive on their own. So our educators are Project Wild certified. Most of our team has backgrounds and degrees in wildlife ecology, biology, physiology, environmental education. And so with our ambassadors, we present about 500 programs every year to schools and libraries and senior centers and nursing homes. And our goal is to get people excited about the species that we have just in our backyards and parks and forests and oceans, and to help people also understand how our own health and well-being is directly connected to wildlife and environmental health, even if that connection is often invisible.
1: You know, Kristen, you bring that up, and I was just reading yesterday morning an article about how in some counties here in Maine, they're telling people not to eat the deer that they're shooting because of PFAS.
2: Right.
1: Are you seeing a lot of that?
2: Yeah, our medical clinic director and myself attended the Northeast Fish and Wildlife Conference, annual conference in April that was down at the Cape. So I think that represents about 10 states at least, and all of the biologists and wildlife conservation medicine and the policymakers. And there were a lot of presentations and research that was presented about PFAS. And for those that don't know about that, those are the forever chemicals found in flame retardants and plastics. And so if people are illegally dumping or even just putting things down the drain or even putting things in dumps and then those things kind of leach into the water systems and waterways, those are tiny, they're invisible to the naked eye. And the quote, sadly, was that we might not die of PFAS, these forever chemicals, but if we don't make better choices as consumers or steward our natural resources that we rely on for our own food and drink, that we will die with PFAS.
1: Right.
2: So it is definitely a major concern. And I think you bring up such a great point and something we're so proud of serving Maine and New Hampshire and all of us being residents of both of those states, that our citizens and even the visitors that are drawn here, like our economy, you know, it's fishing, it's lobstering, it's forestry, it's farming, it's, you know, the agriculture. Those are still big drivers of our economy. You know, I think, again, we take for granted that walking in the forest makes us feel better. You know, when we bring our ambassadors to a nursing home, we often get feedback that it was the highlight of these residents' week or month. Maybe they had been a little bit depressed or socially not as open. And then after we visit and they look into the beautiful brown eyes of a barred owl or, you know, just see the little noises that a North American porcupine makes, everyone's heart kind of opens up. And so there's so much research that goes into now or that is being put forth about our own mental health and well-being and how being in nature can offer a lot to us, which is more on the kind of emotional and mental health, but the economy and then what we're eating and drinking has a lot to do with, obviously, our own physical well-being. I think those links just aren't as obvious sometimes, especially if we're under pressure or this modern life is so busy and moves so fast. You know, we think about moving from a box, which might be our house, to a box, which might be a car, and then drive to another box. And people might not be outside as much. So we kind of forget that there was a whole

0: can understand that it might be intimidating to see like a coyote in the backyard, and then there's all these narratives that go around about coyotes eating your pets and, you know, what a threat they can be. We always encourage people, you know, if you see a wild animal and you wonder, is this coyote supposed to be out during the day? Wildlife have different seasons, and I like to think of them as even the same as like, well, why did the squirrel go across the road? There's plenty of trees on that side, so why didn't they stay over there? You're right, they have lived here, and maybe we've been banding our homes and roads and developments, and they're now learning to live among these fragmented habitats. And where a squirrel's best winter food source is, which might be like the walnuts or different types of the oaks, because they have the best fat. That might be across the street, you know, or where they've made their dray because it has a safer access for mom to come up and down, might be across the road from where the best pantry is. So they're moving around and they're raising young. They're getting food. They're getting drink. They've got places where they sleep. They've got places where, just like when we drive out, we've got our stores that we go to. Trader Joe's has great olive oil, and Market Basket has great prices on other things. So they're, you know, navigating these territories seasonally and even in a day. And so we really encourage people to just start watching, take a step back. And there's so many myths out there, like that porcupines can throw their quills. They don't shoot their quills. And in fact, dogs get quills in their mouth because they've come down to bite on a porcupine, or the porcupine got afraid and swished its tail. So I think taking a step back and just observing and trying to remember or realize, like, this is an individual who is just looking for food or maybe raising a family, calling your local wildlife rehabilitator. You know, we'll get calls of, there's a coyote in the middle of the day in my backyard. And we're like, okay, it's pup rearing season, and that mom is nursing up to four or five young. And so you think about breastfeeding mothers, they're consuming four or five times the amount of calories that they would be if they weren't. And so they actually have to forage day and night in order to keep up the calories to feed their babies. So I think we just encourage folks to take a step back and even question, where is that fear, or is there a myth or a narrative that's popping in your head? And is that true? Did you ever read that in a book? Did you actually ever hear that in your biology class? Or is that like a narrative that has just kind of been passed around that you then believe to be true, but maybe is not? Because there's a lot of fear-based stories that are really not true. I think about like our local snake species, you know, and they move differently than we do. They don't have arms or legs. They've got scales. But what they're eating around here, you know, the biggest prey that they might take is like a rat. And so humans are the big predators. And most of our wildlife species do not view us as prey at all. They actually just view us as predators.
1: Yes. The centerforwildlife.org is the website if you want to go visit it. And tell us, Kristen, about any needs that you have. Are you looking for volunteers? Are you looking for financial or material donations?
0: Yes, thank you so much for asking. The field of wildlife rehabilitation or conservation medicine doesn't receive any state or federal funding. So when people come to a center like ours, which there's only a handful of centers that are treating over 500 or 1,000 animals every year in Maine, New Hampshire, Massachusetts. So I think folks think, oh, they must be state or federally funded. But truly, we're all run by donations. And it's mostly individuals that are funding this work. And so a gift of any size goes a long way for our organization, and certainly your other favorite wildlife rehabilitator. We run entirely on donations. We also do have about 100 volunteers each year, our army of volunteers that make this work possible. We have volunteer positions in the clinic. We have nature center guides. We have our ambassador care volunteers. So we have a lot of different

0: positions that we spend a lot of time training, so you don't have to have any experience. We do support a positive work culture, so we love training folks on this kind of care, and all of our volunteers were amazed by the skill sets. You know, some are great artists, some are nurses, and some do Reiki, and some are amazing gardeners. So they fill their roles, but then they end up like unpacking or unleashing these other amazing talents that support our organization. And we certainly could not do the volume of care that we do or reach as many people in the community as we do without the monetary funding and the volunteers that we have. We also have our apprenticeship and internship programs. We host 35 college or postgrad or even people who are thinking of transitioning their careers each year from across the country. We have intern housing at our facility, and so we can host people from all over the country, and they're usually in degrees of pre-veterinary medicine, environmental science, wildlife ecology, biology, and then we also host for 10-month apprenticeship positions, and those are stipend positions. And those are usually folks that they're looking to have a career in this, but they can't get hired without experience, and they can't get experience without getting hired. So we offer not only the skills of working at a wildlife medical clinic, but also the soft skills of growing into a leader at an organization, time management and communication and running a shift, leadership, all that good stuff. So there's a lot of ways to get involved. Our annual operating budget is not cheap to provide diagnostics and x-rays and medication and everything. This year we might top closer to 2,600 or 2,700 wild animals. So we definitely appreciate donations of every size. And then we love when people get involved. Our interns and apprentices, our alumni, are now all over the country, and we're really trying to grow the number of people who are qualified to perform this work so that the field can continue to grow.
1: 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Again, to our listeners, for more information about volunteering, about the apprenticeship program, or donating, please go to thecenterforwildlife.org. Thanks, Kristen, for being with us.
0: Yes, thank you so much for having me.
1: We've been speaking with Kristen Lamb, Executive Director for the Center for Wildlife. I'm Celeste Barani. This has been Perspectives.
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2: Well, hello and welcome to American Country Countdown. I'm your host, Ryan Fox. And last week on the show, Ella Langley had the number one song in the land for the second straight week with Be Her. Can she do it again? Or will our special guest this weekend, Josh Ross, knock her out of that spot with his latest hit, Hey, How You Look? We're going to find out. Plus, Josh is going to tell us all about the success of that song and touring with Dan and Shay this fall. And speaking of success, Lenny Wilson knows a thing or two about that. But how do you find success when playing live? Lenny talks all about that here this hour from the ACC O'Reilly Auto Parts studio. But first, she kicks off the countdown with a song that was an ACC world premiere last weekend. Lenny Wilson and John Mayer, Phone, Keys, Wallet, American Country Countdown. Number

Wallet, an ACC debut this weekend from Lainey Wilson and John Mayer, number 30 on American Country Countdown. It's Ryan Fox, and what you eating lately? Maybe a burger? Well, according to Food & Wine magazine, these are the top five best-tasting burgers in the USA. And number five is McDonald's. Number four on this list belongs to Wendy's. In-N-Out Burger has managed to snag third place. Coming in hot as the runner-up is Burger King. And the top-tasting burger, according to the latest research, belongs to Five Guys. Like mine with extra cheese, please. Meanwhile, flipping the patties on number 29, maybe with some Dunkin' Donuts in her hand, Stella Lefty. It's Boston. ACC. On a train.

0: number one here in ACC back in July of last year. Josh Ross, Single Again on American Country Countdown. It's Ryan hanging this weekend with Josh on the show. Man, that song was huge for you. And then this one this weekend, you got a chance at another number one with Hate How You Look. Looks like things are going well for you. Pretty wild.
1: Dude, it's crazy. I guess it's a, hopefully it's a good streak that I'm starting. Second time around feels a little better than the first, so that's always good, I guess, right?
0: Does it? Does it feel like things are starting to move a little more your way?
1: Totally, and I feel like it's nice that this one hasn't taken as long as the first one did. You know, it's a little more reassuring, and it's been so cool, man, especially like the live show. Like just watching it grow on the road has been like my, I mean, that's where I'm the most happy, and that's where I have the most fun, and just watching that's been really cool.
0: Yes. So with Hate How You Look, what about this song when you first heard it was like, man, I got to cut this one?
1: Yeah, I mean, Buddy sent it to me, Kristen Yancey, and some of the writers on it had never had like a song on the radio. And there was just something about it. It's like, it felt different. It felt fresh. It felt like not what was on the radio, which I really kind of love. And it just like, I love a song that's got like a sad lyric, but it's still, if you weren't paying attention to the lyrics, you'd be like, this is just an up-tempo, fun song.
0: Right.
1: But it's sad. And I always think that's just like the coolest thing. And yeah, I was like, I just cut it. I put it in the live show before I even, you know, released it or any of that kind of stuff. And it was just like, I feel like this is the next thing. And we were debating on that and one other song for the next radio single at the time. And I'm so glad we went with Hate How You Look. So worked out well.
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Say so. Dan and Shay, number 27, Say So on American Country Countdown. It's Ryan Fox, and I'd say Dan and Shay did exceptionally well representing the USA, singing the national anthem at the World Cup recently.

0: An ACC number one from this weekend in 2023. Morgan Wallen last night on American Country Countdown. It's Ryan Fox. And when you think about Morgan, he certainly thinks outside the box when it comes to everything he does, from his live shows to how he releases his music. Fresh face Josh Ross is doing something out of the norm, which we break down with him after the song that moves up four spots this weekend on ACC, Dustin Lynch, Easy to Love.
1: Number 26.

0: Dustin Lynch, number 26 on American Country Countdown. That is Easy to Love. It's Ryan, and Josh Ross is hanging with us this weekend on the show. Josh, a few minutes ago, you were telling us how sometimes you'll break out a new song in your concerts, just kind of see how things are going. Not many artists do that, where it's almost like a focus group at your shows. Do you do that a lot?
1: I do it if I have the time. Like if I can convince the band to learn something and we're not in like a rush, because we're always, you know, we don't have a lot of time in sound checks and we don't have rehearsal days because we're on the road so much. So it's like, hey guys, I wrote the song yesterday, or somebody sent me the song. Can we learn it in 30 minutes and play it? And they're just like, you know, so, but I just do it because it's like, again, it's, you know, how does the crowd react? Are they moving? Even if they don't know the words, it's like, are they learning some of the words? And that's just like a body language vibe thing that I was like, try to figure out. And yeah, I'm glad I did that with this one for sure.
0: Well, it seems to be working.
1: Thanks. Yeah, no, it's been super cool.
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Texas, Lauren Elena and Chase Matthew, number 25 on American Country Countdown. It's Ryan Fox with all the hits and the stars. And when you're a superstar singer, what's the difference between giving a good show and having a good show? This came up in conversation recently between our girl Lainey Wilson and our new collab partner, John Mayer. We break it down in two songs. Hold on. First, though, Zach John King, Get to Drinking, American Country Countdown. Number

0: It's former ACC number one, 4x4 by you, Lainey Wilson, on American Country Countdown. It's Ryan, and Lainey Wilson and John Mayer are collaborating together on a new song called Phone Keys Wallet. I'd be out of luck, lost if I ever opened. Just heard it back at number 30 on this week's survey. But the two are also collaborating with Stories from the Road and discussing a conundrum that a lot of stars like them face.
1: There is a difference between giving a good show and having a good show.
2: Oh, somebody better write that down for me.
1: We're recording it. You're always giving a good show. You're not always having a good show. If you can have a good show while you give a good show, that's the best. You're not always going to have.
2: I just put a lot into perspective for me.
1: But you're always going to give a good show. It'd be nice if you could enjoy it too.
2: Yeah.
1: But if at the end of the night it turned out they all had the time of their life and you're going to go shower it off and go,
2: Yeah. And then when I talk to my band afterwards and I'm like, at times I'm like, that was the best show we have ever played. And they're like, really?
1: I know.
2: And then they come off the stage and they're like, that was the show.
1: I know. And because you're counting all these little things in your head as you're going, yep, put it in the mistake pile, yep, put it in the mistake pile. And then you forget that they're in the audience, they're all here ready to have a great time. They've seen their friends, they're a couple drinks in, they're having the time of their life. All you got to do is just sing the tunes.
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13: 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It became the seventh oldest settlement in the entire United States. 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
16: The United States Constitution needed nine states to ratify it before it could become the law of the land. On June 21, 1788, right here in Concord, New Hampshire cast that ninth vote, and the Constitution became the foundation of the greatest democracy on earth.
12: In honor of America's 250th birthday, this moment in history is brought to you by White Birch Armory, empowering the community through safety and knowledge.
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0: just played his very first arena show with Luke Bryan recently. Shane Prophet sitting just outside the countdown this weekend. It's Long Live Country on American Country Countdown. It's Ryan. Thank you so much for spending part of your weekend with us. And for Parker McCollum, being country is more than just saying you're country. Hold on, he explains. Coming up in 6 minutes. First, though, up two spots this weekend. John Party, Boots Off, American Country Countdown.
1: Number 23.

0: mom with an ACC Extra. That's pretty hard. On American Country Countdown, I'm Ryan. And recently on the Like a Farmer podcast, Parker opened up about something that is near and dear to him, the country lifestyle.
1: Let people get a little taste of that life, and they're going to realize that there's a reason why it's stuck around as long as it has. Man, it's good. That slow and easy life, away from all the BS, with a good woman and on a little piece of land. And it sounds so cliche, but it is for a reason, dude. It's good, and it's good for your soul. It's good for your bloodline. It's good for your everything. It's good for business. And, you know, I think the more and more people that find out about that, the better.
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3: Coast to coast and around the world, this is American Country Countdown. I'm your host, Ryan Fox, and this hour should be sponsored by two letters of the alphabet, the letter O and the letter N, as in on, because we've got Kelly Clarkson on Jody Messina, Luke Combs on Garth Brooks and Miranda Lambert, Reba and Ella Langley on themselves, plus Josh Ross on what he does with his downtime. So much to get to this hour from the ACC O'Reilly Auto Parts Studio, so let's get it on. Moving up one spot this weekend, Low Cash and Wrong Hearts, American Country Countdown.
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up one to 22 on American Country Countdown. That's Wrung Hearts. It's Ryan Fox. And occasionally I hear a song that isn't new and isn't a release officially, but I get so fired up, I want y'all to hear it. We call it Ryan's Hidden Gems, and this week it belongs to Post Malone. Track number 6 from his F1 Trillion album, What Don't Belong to Me, is my hidden gem and an ACC

big weekend for that, guys. He's kicking off another summer of shows at Sphere in Las Vegas. Kenny Chesney. It's Carry On, number 21 on American Country Countdown. It's Ryan. And also this weekend, our special guest, Josh Ross, is working his way to his second consecutive number one song with Hate How You Look. But while he waits for his latest big hit to hit the top of ACC Mountain, what does he do in his downtime? We'll ask him after the guy he toured with all across Canada back in 2023, Lee Bryce. One of them girls. 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

0: One of them girls hit number one back in 2020 here on American Country Countdown. That's Lee Bryce. It's Ryan. And Lee and our guest this weekend, Josh Ross, toured together back in 2023 all across Canada on Lee's Beer Drinking Opportunity Tour. And Josh, we know you tour a lot. It's just what you do. What do you do, though, in between gigs, in your downtime?
1: Travel home. And then, I normally get home. And you know, I've been so blessed with shows, and I love being on the road. And it's like a whole life that I get to live and enjoy. And I'm home maybe a day or two a week. Lately, I've had a couple more days, which has been good just because CMA Fest and all that kind of stuff. But I'm a big fisher. I like fishing. I got like a little pond, and I take like a day at home and just kind of reset and fish. And I got two dogs, hang out with them, and then pack my luggage and get some laundry done and do it all again. So
0: here with Josh Ross on American Country Countdown. Josh, when you're on the road and you're touring and you have downtime during the day, you're at a city that you don't know, you got some extra time, what do you do then?
1: Yeah, I would say like the three or four things I do would be like writing, try to go to the gym, and then I have a fishing pole and tackle box. So if we're like somewhere where there's like a pond, I'll go fishing. And then the odd time I'll play golf. I'll try to get golf in. Usually it's just like nine if I do. But for sure, like the working out, writing, and fishing would be my three.
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3: 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Number 20.

Factor from Hardy, Eric Church, Morgan Wallen, and Tim McGraw on American Country Countdown number 20. I'm Ryan Fox, not only your host here on ACC, but also your relationship guru. And I found this interesting. According to the folks at Match.com, if you're going on a first date, here's a tip. Don't overstay your welcome. 52% of singles think a good first date should last between 2 and 4 hours. Pretty interesting. In fact, I'll add to that, if you come over to my house to grill and hang out, let's also apply this rule there, too. Nothing worse than a lingerer, right? Meanwhile, we're linger-free and back to the countdown with John Morgan. It's Kid Myself, ACC. Number 19.

myself. It's John Morgan, number 19 on American Country Countdown. It's Ryan Fox with all the hits and the stars coast to coast and around the world. And we've been doing it as long as country icon Joe DiMassina. It's got to feel good to know that you've got some big stars that are big fans of yours. What superstar is singing Jody's praises? We'll find out after her big ACC number one from 1998. Bye-bye, American Country Countdown. Boy.

0: Bye-bye.
1: That one landed at number one here in ACC in April of 1998. Bye-bye, Jody Messina on American Country Countdown. I'm Ryan, and not only do we talk to the biggest stars in the world every weekend on ACC, but we also bring you the stars talking to each other. Like this really sweet message that Jody recently got from Kelly Clarkson.
2: My memory of you, you're like nostalgia for me, because I remember driving around and I had all the CDs in your visor that you'd like, you know, tuck them in or whatever, and all your favorites you'd keep out of the book. You'd have the book in your car, but then you'd have all your favorites, and you were in my favorites. And I knew those records so well. Every riff, I harmonized with you. We sing so well together. You don't know this, but we do. I love your voice so much. You were literally one of the people and one of the artists that I musically was just so inspired by. Your voice was just one of those pinnacle moments for me whenever I was younger. I definitely was trying to be Jody Messina in my car all the time. Like when I'm listening to your music, my windows are down, I'm 17 years old, and I'm singing my heart out, and I'm wishing one day I could be like Jody and be on stage. So anyway, I still get that feeling every time I listen to your music, and I can harmonize with literally every song you've recorded. It's so good.
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0: ACC Sure Shot. That one is sure to join the countdown very soon. Russell Dickerson, Worth Your Wild on American Country Countdown. It's Ryan Fox. And over the years, ACC has talked to Garth Brooks a ton. And today's current stars have certainly followed and studied the career of his Garthness. What's one thing that Luke Combs wouldn't mind doing that Garth did? All will be revealed here in two songs. First, though, Zach Top is up two this weekend with South of Sanity, American Country Countdown.
1: Number 8.

0: huge ACC number one from Garth back in 1994. Colin Baton Rouge on American Country Countdown is Ryan. And recently, while appearing on the Burt Kreischer podcast, Luke Combs and Burt talked about how Garth retired at the height of his fame and the appeal of them doing that in their own careers.
1: Like, do you just hit delete and just kind of like you're just like, I'm out for a while and I'm just gone for the next 5 years.
2: Well, I fantasize the way you do about what Garth did. Like, I've always done that. I think it's part of my...
1: He's one of the only people who's ever done me, the only person of that level of success that's ever done that.
2: Rick Moranis.
1: Yeah.
2: Rick Moranis did it. He had the height of his career, went, I'm going to raise my kids. Goodbye, everybody.
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0: Brian up one notch to number 17 on American Country Countdown. That is country and she knows it. It's Ryan, and there's a real sisterhood between Miranda Lambert, Ella Langley, and Reba. In fact, the trio recently sat down for a wide-ranging conversation, and we got that in 6 minutes after Luke Bryan teams up with George Burge. It's Ride, Ride, Ride, American Country Countdown.
1: Number 6.

0: Miranda Lambert's big ACC number one from 2013, Mama's Broken Heart, American Country Countdown. It's Ryan Fox with all the hits and the stars. And Miranda joins Ella Langley and Reba, covering three generations of country for Elle Magazine, where they're talking about being a female country artist in today's industry. Check this out.
1: Sometimes being a woman is a little tougher to get, crawl up the chain, but when we all do it together, you know what I mean? 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
2: Absolutely.
1: Yeah.
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1: Mm-hmm.
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0: From the ACC O'Reilly Auto Parts studio to your radio or listening device, this is the number one country music countdown in the world. American Country Countdown. I'm Ryan Fox, and this hour we go international with our guest this weekend, Josh Ross. The super talented Canadian tells us about his first ever trip into the U.S. And then for our ACC Inside America, we actually head across the pond to the U.K. to hear about an event 30 years in the making. Plus, we sprinkle in some Eric Church, and we are absolutely loaded. So let's get things rolling. Back to the countdown. And Chris Jansen, it's me and a beer. American Country Countdown.
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6: Prettiest girl I'd ever seen. Look at her, man, look at me. I thought I can't just walk up and ask her to

Tina Beer, Chris Jansen, number 15 on American Country Countdown. It's Ryan Fox, and you look a little stressed. You know what? I have just the thing for you. According to Parents Magazine, a real page turner here, a quick way to relieve stress is to do 12 jumping jacks. Not 11, not 13, but 12. According to the study, a quick burst of intense physical activity is a good way to vent pent-up energy, loosen tight muscles. It also helps you build stamina. You might give that a shot. And trust me, after jumping jack number 5, I'm already in the intense physical activity phase. I don't know if I'll need 12. Speaking of working out, this guy knows a thing or two about that. Tim McGraw at an ACC number 1 from 2014. Shotgun Rider. It's an ACC extra. Roll.

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1: Number 14.

Ronnie Zimmerman, number 14, Chevy Silverado on American Country Countdown. It's Ryan Fox, and American Country Countdown is heard all around the world every weekend in Europe, Australia, New Zealand, and of course in Canada as well, which is where our special guest this weekend, Josh Ross, is from. And what did Josh do on his very first trip to the USA? We'll get to that after his fellow Canadian and worldwide superstar, Shania. Honey, I'm Home, American Country Countdown.

landed at number one in October of 1998 on American Country Countdown, the one and only Shania. Honey, I'm home. It's Ryan. Shania, of course, a worldwide superstar from Canada. Josh Ross is working on it. In fact, this song could be number one this weekend.

0: Josh, fingers crossed for you this weekend with that one. Hey, how you look? Now, it is a big summer for the United States of America. America's 250th birthday is coming up on July 4th.
1: Yeah.
0: You, of course, are a proud Canadian, but you've come to Nashville to make it big in the country world. What do you remember about your first trip to the U.S.?
1: Oh, that's a great question.

0: Man, first trip. I was really young. We went to Florida. We went to Orlando and went to Disney World. We drove from Ontario there. I think it was 19 or 20 hours with my siblings at the time. And I think we did it was over like Christmas, New Year's when we did that. That would have been my first time. And I remember being terrified. I remember going to Disney World and being, what was that, Bugs Life?
1: Yeah, the life-size bugs.
0: And I was like sitting in the theater thing, and they crawled under my butt, and I was like screaming and crying. And I mean, there's a lot of my family is like the masters of joking around, and I felt like that they got more enjoyment out of how scared I was at a trip at Disney. But that is my first American trip. And then a lot of people don't know, but most of my family, aunts, uncles, cousins are in the U.S. So I grew up going to Santa Monica in L.A. a lot. And then the other side in Bar Harbor, Maine. So I got to go to both coasts a lot growing up, and I'm excited for the anniversary this year. It's going to be pretty cool.
1: Yes, here with Josh Ross. Now, American Country Countdown is proudly heard all across Canada. We love our Canadian listeners and stations. I'm going to put you on the spot here a little bit, Josh, but what about Canada would you say makes you most proud?
0: Honestly, just the people. I think we have such a good reputation of kind people, caring people. I think it's, some of the most beautiful scenery in the world, especially where I grew up and got to go to Northern Ontario and all the lakes and so many memories for me. So, and then on top of that, I'm just like, the fans are so awesome. Yeah, I mean, I've been so blessed to obviously live here in Nashville, but like be able to go home and have these fans that are excited for me no matter where I go in the world. And yeah, Canada's just awesome. I mean, country music is thriving in Canada, and I'm grateful to be a part of that.
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Brown, number 13. It's Woman on American Country Countdown. It's Ryan Box. And do you watch the news? Maybe the local news, CNN, Fox News, MSNBC? Well, just how much news is enough news? According to the latest research from the Triangle Institute, 30 to 45 minutes a day is enough to keep up with current events without causing excessive anxiety. Good to know. Meanwhile, we keep our news here on ACC to Country, and one of our top stories, Corey Kent and Coe Wetzel at number 12. 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

0: Rocky Mountain Low, Corey Kent, and Co Wetzel, number 12 on American Country Countdown. It's Ryan Fox hanging this weekend on the show with our guest, Josh Ross. Josh grew up in Canada playing hockey, so we have to ask, what is Josh's hockey team of choice? A team from back home or the Nashville Predators? This answer could be interesting. Coming up. Meanwhile, here's a guy who's been known to join in and play a hockey game every now and then in Music City. Dierks Bentley and his ACC number one from 2022 with Breland and Hardy. Beer's on me. American Country Countdown.
1: Everybody's got a problem, so do I. But we ain't gonna solve them on a Saturday night. I just put a paycheck in the bank.

0: Beer's on me.
1: It was number one here on ACC in April of 2022. Dierks Bentley, Breland, and Hardy. Beer's on me on American Country Countdown. It's Ryan. Our buddy Josh Ross is hanging with us on the show this weekend.
2: Make me your first call after your last call with him. And you won't ever be single again.
1: There you are, man, with your big number one, single again. You're looking at getting another number one, hopefully before the end of this show, with Hey How You Look. Now, I know you played football and you also played hockey growing up in Canada. So I got to know, do you have a favorite hockey team? Now, I must tell you, we are on all over Canada, ACC is. So I want to preface it with that. And also, American Country Countdown is heard in Nashville, where you currently live, home of the Nashville Predators. So no pressure, but favorite team, Josh?
3: 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I'll always be a Leafs fan. I mean, I was born outside Toronto. 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

0: by you, Luke Combs, up three notches to number 11 on American Country Countdown. It's Ryan Fox, and most of the time when you see Eric Church, you see him with sunglasses on, right? It's kind of become his thing, but there's a method to the madness. And we get to the origin of his patented chief look after we kick off the top 10 this weekend. Ella Langley and Morgan Wallen, I Can't Love You Anymore, American Country Countdown.
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0: ACC number one Hall of Fame, drink in my hand, Eric Church on American Country Countdown. It's Ryan Fox. And as we all know, Eric has a distinct look with the ball cap and dark sunglasses. And as he explained to the Bussin' with the Boys podcast, it all came about pretty naturally, much to the chagrin of some around him.
1: The last thing the label wanted from a marketing standpoint, they didn't, glasses, no. You know, they want you to, have hair and see your eyes and all this stuff. Mm-hmm. But I did it because we were in bars and clubs and nobody really cared. And I have a eye thing where my eyes don't lubricate really well. And my contacts kept popping out on stage. One night, one of my band members said, "Hey, have you ever thought about wearing sunglasses?" Nobody cared. There were 12 people at the show. Mm-hmm. And I was like, "Yeah, cool." So I put them on and it worked. And then it became kind of a thing.
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recent ACC guest, Ashley McBride. What if we don't? The ACC Next Track on American Country Countdown is Ryan Fox. And up next, it's our ACC Inside America. But for this special edition, we actually travel outside the U.S. and across the Atlantic Ocean. We'll explain why after the star that's wowing audiences coast to coast on her Cloud 9 world tour, Megan Maroney. Beautiful Things, American Country Countdown. Number.

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1: It's Ryan, and this weekend's ACC Inside America is all about Garth and his big show coming up outside the U.S. in London. It all happens next weekend in Hyde Park, and you bet he's bringing along a few friends.
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1: Should be fun with Zac Brown on the bill with Garth, along with a long list of other superstar acts, including our recent ACC guest, Ashley McBride. Which, by the way, you can hear our chat on demand at AmericanCountryCountdown.com. It's going to be a big deal when Garth takes the stage at London's Hyde Park, as it will mark his first performance in the UK in almost three decades. Now, the show, obviously like any Garth show, is completely sold out with attendance of about 70,000 people expected. And Garth, of course, is getting excited. He says, quote, "It's an honor to be asked to play such an iconic venue. It's always the people who make a place special, and we are very excited." 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People are paying the big bucks to see the Garth Man at a once-in-a-lifetime show. Should be good. 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
1: 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I'm your host, Ryan Fox, from the ACC O'Reilly Auto Parts Studio. And this hour, we take you on tour. We take you to the movies, and we take you backstage with Lainey Wilson and Tim McGraw. You don't have to do anything but sit right there. But first, after being an ACC world premiere last weekend, this massive song, the Toy Story 5 soundtrack, now makes its countdown debut all the way up at number 8. Our biggest mover of the week by far belongs to Taylor Swift. I knew it. I knew you. On American Country Countdown.
2: Number 8.

It's her very first time back in our top 10 since she did it with her song Red back in December of 2013. Welcome back, Taylor Swift. Number 8 this weekend, I Knew It, I Knew You on American Country Countdown. It's Ryan, and are you feeling cranky? Well, blame the TV in your bedroom. Yeah, according to new research, zoning out in front of the screen before bed hurts your ability to sleep. Our recommendation? Turn on the radio to help wind down. We are more than happy to help with that. Meanwhile, Blake Shelton's got an ACC sure shot. Sure to join the countdown soon with this one. Let him in anyway. American Country Countdown. Ain't it?

and what's going on. Plus, how much Josh has been texting with his upcoming tour headliners after Dan and Che and former ACC number one, Tequila, American Country Countdown.

0: number one in July of 2018, Dan and Shay, Tequila, on American Country Countdown. You got Ryan. By the way, Dan Smyers and Shay Mooney are hitting the road all across North America in the fall on the Young Tour. They're going to take Florida Georgia Line's Tyler Hubbard with them. And our guest this weekend, Josh Ross. Josh, how pumped are you for this?
1: Dude, so excited. I've got to know them a little bit over the last couple months, and they're just such great guys. Like, it's going to be such a fun tour, and I feel like I'm going to learn a lot. I'm excited to get back out just to be writing, and it's like a routine, and it's like the best routine I can get is, you know, I'm gone Thursday to Sunday every weekend for the next, you know, 8 weeks or whatever it is, and I'm really looking forward to that.
0: And I cannot wait to see this show with you guys together, and you're right, they are the best guys, Dan and Shay are. Have you guys texted at all leading up to this tour, or how does that all work?
1: Yeah, I mean, I was just explaining to somebody today, it's like, it's cool because, you know, obviously they're a duo, and I've got to know Shay a little bit, just like being at the office and hanging out, but Dan is somebody that I've got to see out a lot recently, and been texting him a little bit. We've been trying to meet up for a drink, but he came to my set at the end of, I played Barstool at the end of CMA Fest on the Saturday night, and he came out at midnight and watched my set and was having drinks and hanging out, and so it's been really cool to get to know him, and he just seems like such a solid dude and obviously so talented too. So,
0: here with Josh Ross on American Country Countdown, what is the best piece of advice you've gotten so far in your career? Or maybe it's just you've noticed another artist doing this and you're like, man, I want to do that.
1: Yeah, probably like the Luke Bryan situation for me is always like watching him play and be on the road with him, and think he was like in his late 20s, early 30s when he got his first number one. And I remember one night I was talking to him, and Single Again, I think, was maybe just charting at the time. And, you know, he's just like, be here for the 20, 30 year plan. Like, build it brick by brick. Like, don't get frustrated if somebody passes you. People are going to pass you. You're going to pass people, and just like enjoy the process. And I've really thought about that. And then, like, I have to remind myself of that sometimes too. So it's, shout out to Luke for being so good.
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Adams, number 6 on American Country Countdown. At a sleepless in a hotel room is Ryan Fox. And did you know that Tim McGraw and Lainey Wilson are both from Louisiana? Yep, their hometowns are only about 20 minutes apart. And this is wild. The two have never met until recently. So what was it like when these two superstars came together? We'll tell you after Tim and his former ACC number 1 from 1999. Something like that in ACC.

0: Tim McGraw, a former ACC number one on American Country Countdown. It's something like that. I'm Ryan Fox, and recently on the big stage at CMA Fest, Tim got to spend some time backstage and on stage with one of the country stars who idolized him growing up, fellow Louisiana native, Lainey Wilson. Now, as you may have seen in Lainey Wilson's recent Netflix documentary, Keeping Country Cool, back when she was 18, Lainey wrote Tim a letter. Well, come to find out, Tim never actually got a chance to read that letter, so when the two met backstage for the very first time, Tim revealed to Lainey that he decided to write her a letter of his own.
1: Hey, we're going to meet Tim McGraw. This is my childhood dream right here. He don't understand how much of an influence he is to me. I made up dance routines to every song he ever had, and I might show him. Oh my gosh.
2: I finally found out about your letter.
3: I was embarrassed, first off, that I never saw it. So I wrote you a letter back, and I wrote it as though I had gotten a letter. No, so I wrote it like, had I gotten it then, this is what I would have said.
1: You are lying. You're going to make me cry.
2: No,
1: don't mess
2: cry.
1: My makeup up for this.
2: Yeah, mine either.
1: Well, hey.
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Hudson Westbrook in an ACC Next track, and he's painted you pretty on American Country Countdown. It's Ryan Fox, and you know it's a big weekend at the box office when no other movie is willing to open the same weekend as this soon-to-be summer blockbuster. It's one that should make over $150 million this weekend, and we're talking about it in 6 minutes. First, Morgan Wallen up three notches this weekend with Don't We, American Country Countdown.

0: Taylor Swift and a former ACC number one from 2007, Our Song, on American Country Countdown. You got Ryan Fox with all the hits and the stars, and it's hard to believe it's been over 30 years since the first Toy Story movie came out, but the Pixar franchise is back this weekend with its fifth installment featuring Taylor, who we just heard back at number 8 with her song I Knew It, I Knew You on the soundtrack. Taylor, by the way, was only 6 years old when that first movie came out, and this time, the toys are battling tech.
1: Is it as bad out there for toys as they say it is?
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0: 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You're probably going to see Toy Story 5. And speaking of 5, we're inside the top 5 when American Country Countdown comes right back.
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0: Jason Aldean, number four. Don't tell me. On American Country Countdown, I'm Ryan Fox. And Jason's part of something special we'll all get to witness on our TVs next week. An event hosted by this guy, Riley Green. Details unfolding on that after Change My Mind. 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

0: Riley Green at number 3 on American Country Countdown. And he's changed my mind. 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Blake Shelton, Brothers Osborne, Cody Johnson, Ella Langley, Florida Georgia Line, Jason Aldean, Jelly Roll, Jordan Davis, Keith Urban, Lainey Wilson, Luke Bryan, Shaboozy, Tim McGraw, Tucker Wetmore, and Zach Topp, just to name a few. It's going to be good, and Riley Green will host it. The CMA Fest TV special airs this Thursday at 8 Eastern, 7 Central on ABC, and next day on Hulu.
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0: Welcome back to American Country Countdown. It's Ryan Fox, and he's been hanging with us every hour this weekend on the show, and his latest hit is knocking on the door to number one, but he's not there yet. This is Josh Ross. Hey, how you look? 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
1: Our special guest this weekend on American Country Countdown, Josh Ross at number two. That's Hate How You Look and Ryan Fox. And now we have arrived to the number one song in America. And it's a song that, despite being fun and easy to sing, tackles very deep subject matter. According to Ella Langley, Be Her is not about being someone else. It's about being the her you want to be. Ella goes on to say, I think there's things that every single person on this planet would like to see themselves do better as a human being. And if you don't, I don't want to be around you. I don't want to be around you at all. I was just honest. Those are all things I'm looking forward to in my life. Changing about myself a little bit. It's a song about self-reflection, personal growth, and the desire for a simple life. And it's a song that was written in just 30 minutes that for the third week in a row is the number one song in the land. The number one song in America on American Country Countdown, once again, belongs to Ella Langley. This is Be Her. Number.

0: There you have it, the number one song in America for the third straight week. It's Ella Langley and Be Her. American Country Countdown is the longest-running country countdown show in the USA. Broadcasting this week and every week from our ACC O'Reilly Auto Parts studio, the countdown was created by Casey Kasem, Dom Bastani, and Tom Rounds. ACC is a production of Westwood One. Special thanks to Chris Carson, Dingo O'Brien, Corey Linton, and Susan Stevens for helping us bring you the biggest hits and the biggest stars every weekend right here. Big thanks to Josh Ross for dropping by the show. And make sure you join us next week when more big stars will be hopping on. And we may just have a brand new number one song. Until then, this is Ryan Fox saying be safe, take care of each other, and we'll see you then.
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Thanks for listening, Manchester. First day of summer. How we feeling about it? Happy Father's Day to all the dads. I'm Tara Holly, Morgan Wallen, Randy Houser on the way, and now Cole Swindell. I was

When you hear country in New Hampshire, you know it's 97.5 WOKQ. Hey there, happily in here with my iced coffee. I tell you, a cold drink on the first day of summer is one of humanity's finest inventions. What's your summer drink? 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
1: Since it's officially summer, I was thinking about some of my favorite kidhood summertime memories. And I'm curious if you could bring back one thing from your childhood summers, what would it be? Hi, Tara Holly. Just heard from Luke Combs. Oh, golly, there's so many. I used to love the fireflies. I loved the sound of the ice cream truck rolling down the street, playing that happy little song that made all of the kids run and beg for a couple of bucks. I don't know if you can even still buy an ice cream for a couple of bucks, but it's a happy memory. Another thing was, God, we'd go out in the morning and we would stay out until dusk, or until my dad yelled my full name across the neighborhood, and somehow I could always hear it. It'd be super distant, but I would hightail it to the house. But anyway, what about you? Man, back then it felt like summer just lasted forever. All right, favorite childhood summertime memory? Let me know in the app.
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All right, how many ice cream cones could we buy for $500? 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

97.5 WOKQ. Thank you for listening. Hey, Tara Holly, we are happy to provide the soundtrack for your Sunday, whatever you got going on. Here's Zach Top, South of Sanity.

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1: I think I've decided that the official soundtrack of summer is country music and maybe lawn equipment. What about for you? I'm Tara Holly. We got Jelly Roll, Luke Combs lined up back to back to back here with Kenny Chesney. Carry on.

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1: Good afternoon. Happy Father's Day to all the dads. Happy first day of summer. So much to celebrate today. And we got the soundtrack for it. Ella Langley, Dierks Bentley coming up. And now, it's Chris Stapleton. I know.

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1: You know what? Dads always have superpowers, don't they? Now, they may vary from one dad to the other. My dad had many. But one thing he was always able to do is somehow identify the cheapest gas station within a 30-mile radius. Back before GPS. You know what I'm saying? Don't tell me that's not a superpower. What about your dad? What's one of his? Let us know inside the app. Turks, Bentley.

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1: It's National Selfie Day, so it's kind of your duty to take a photo of yourself with your phone, preferably in the car. You know, if you want to purse your lips a little bit. Hi, it's Tara. That was Lainey Wilson. No, seriously, we've all taken selfies. I mean, maybe not everybody, but most of us. It's funny, I was trying to clean out my phone a little bit, not that long ago, trying to make space so I don't have to pay for extended cloud storage. You know what I mean? Mm-hmm. And I ran across a couple I'd taken that were like, oh, cringe, delete. But there were a couple I was like, you know what? That's not a bad photo. It's okay. You know, I'm going to keep those. I feel like we have a strange relationship to selfies. Some people are like, no, never. But most of us still have taken a couple. It's just the way the world is now. And personally, I'm at the point now where if somebody takes a photo of themselves and they're like, I think I look good here. I love that. Give yourself some grace. You post that selfie, whatever you want to do. Seriously, life is hard enough. As a matter of fact, in celebration, if you want to send us one of your favorite selfies, feel free to do that inside the app.
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0: When you hear country in New Hampshire, you know it's 97.5 WOKQ. We were just talking about sending photos inside the app. And hey, since it's Father's Day, if you've got a great photo of you and your dad, we'd love to see it. And tell us what you love about him inside the app. Jordan Davis right now.
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We hope you have a great Father's Day weekend. Coming up on Monday, we've got your tickets to see Co Wetzel coming to Bank NH Pavilion. 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

97.5 WOKQ. Continuing to celebrate dads today and always, of course, happy Father's Day. But this is one of those songs that, to me, is a beautiful illustration of fatherhood. You know what I mean? Generation to generation. It's MacArthur, Hardy, Tim McGraw, Eric Church, and Morgan Wallen.

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Thomas Rhett, Dasha on the way. And now, Bailey Zimmerman.

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1: If you're new here, welcome, Tara Holly. All right, coming up here in your musical forecast, hang on for Riley Green. Luke Combs, a lineup you're going to love, makes for the perfect Father's Day soundtrack. Here's Kenny Chesney.

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1: You know what? There are a lot of great dads in the world of country music. Yeah. And I'm curious if you had to pick some of the best dads, in your opinion, who might they be? I got to tell you, I think this guy right here is one of them. True family man. Luke Combs.

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One day they ask for that for the last time, and dads never really realize it in the moment. Happy Father's Day from WOKQ.

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1: Do you remember your first summer job? Just curious. I'm Tara Holly. That was Megan Maroney and Beautiful Things. My first job was, I was a Subway sandwich artist, and I took that very seriously. Oh, I love making those sandwiches. I was a little bit slow, so I had to be prodded from time to time because I wanted them to be pretty. They're like, Tara, you're going to put the other part of the bread on top, and they can't see it. But I knew, and they watched me put it together, and they knew. Anywho, but what was yours? Are kids still doing that as much as they used to? I remember I had some friends that didn't have to have summer jobs, and they'd come in, I'd make them a sandwich or whatever, and that's cool that they didn't have to, but I do think that having that responsibility was very important for me. You know, I was very much interested in, you know, earning money and doing the thing. So anyway, what was your first summer job? I'd love to hear from you right now inside the app or when you have a moment.
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1: Well, how about it? Not only are we celebrating dads today, happy Father's Day, y'all. 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George Birch with Luke Bryan.

We hope you have a great Father's Day weekend. Coming up on Monday, we've got your tickets to see Co Wetzel coming to Bank NH Pavilion. 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I never

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1: Wherever you're headed today, whatever you're up to, we love sharing the time with you. And along the way, if you see something cool, we like to see cool stuff too. Send your photos, videos, and maybe just your thoughts. What's on your mind today? Let me know.

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1: Looking forward to a whole bunch of music back to back to back. Ho Wessel and Old Dominion and Jelly Roll. My, what a lineup. And now Eric Church. 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
1: 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Good afternoon, happy Father's Day, happy first day of summer, and all the things. We're finding the soundtrack for your Sunday afternoon with Ella Langley and Riley Green.
2: I was all but 22, I think, at the time. I'd been out on the road, lonely at night, and it'd been a while

a joint with a few of the guys. With this cute little country girl called Mai. And boy, let me tell you, she was the prettiest thing I'd ever seen in a pair of boots. 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
1: 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What about your dad? 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

0: 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Thank you for listening. What is your favorite memory of your dad? Oh, gosh, I love asking this question because I know there's going to be some beautiful stories. I'm Tara Holly. Just heard from Morgan Wallen. Happy Father's Day. And if you still have the blessing of your dad here on earth, please give him a big old hug. I miss mine so much. He passed away in 2011, but I have so many amazing memories. And I know you do too. Especially during summertime, my dad would make summertime so much fun. He was almost like a kid himself, you know, swimming, going to amusement parks, cookouts, and he was just one of those really big personalities. But what about you? What is your favorite memory? Or share a couple of them if you want inside the app. And if you have a photo of you and your dad, it could be current. It could be something from when you were a kiddo. We'd love to see it inside the app.
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1: Speaking of all of the great dads in the world of country music, we talked about Luke Combs. Who else do you think is a great dad? Chris Stapleton. And don't you just know Luke Bryan is a fantastic dad? I bet they have a whole lot of fun there in the Bryan household. All right, here he is with Country, and She Knows It.

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1: All right, Tara, headed out. Please enjoy the rest of your day. Once again, happy first day of summer. And, of course, a very happy Father's Day to all of the dads. You have yourself a great one. Here's Kane Brown. Bye-bye.

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We're WOKQ, the Town Square Media Station. We're the one for your weekend soundtrack.

97.5 WOKQ. Thanks for listening, Manchester. Just after 3 with Clay Moden. Great to be with you this Sunday afternoon. Happy Father's Day to all the dads out there. Hang on for Morgan Wallen and Luke Combs in just a minute. Here's Kenny Chesney.

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0: 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Luke Combs, Be By You. I'm Clay Moden. So great to be with you this Father's Day weekend. Luke Combs sent a third grade class a record player and a signed vinyl. Did you see this? I'm telling you, I love these types of things that, and I don't know if other stars do it, but country stars are always giving back and they're so generous. Luke Combs sent a third grade class a record player, and they're probably like, what is this thing? But you can see the video. It's on TikTok, and it's also on tasteofcountry.com today. Luke is a dad. He's celebrating Father's Day today. Happy Father's Day to all the dads out there. Dan and Shay coming up, and Ella Langley in just a few minutes.
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1: Well, we made it. 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

We hope you have a great Father's Day weekend. 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

day, Potts Farm was a place to go. Load a truck up, hit the dirt road. Jump the barbed wire, spread the word. Light the bonfire and call the girls. King in the can and the Marlboro man. Jack and Jim were a few good men. Where you learn how to kiss and cuss and fight too. Better watch out for the boys in blue. And all this small town, he said, she said. Ain't it funny how rumors spread? Like I know something y'all don't know. Man, that talk is getting old. You better mind your business, man. Watch your mouth. Before I have to knock that loud mouth out. I'm tired of talking, man. Y'all ain't listening. Them old dirt

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Whenever you want to find out about great offers like last-minute deals for dad for Father's Day, it's okay. 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It's Clay Moden. Here comes Dan and Shay's new hit. It's called Say So. I got

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97.5 WOKQ is the number one country station in New Hampshire. Just after 4 o'clock, it's Father's Day. I'm Clay Moden. Shout out to my kids listening at home. I've got four little ones under 10. So it's nice to be here to relax. They asked me what I want. I said, how about a little quiet time today? Time for Dad to just do his own thing. Like, be here with you today. This is Zach Brown with Homegrown.

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Another 30 minutes of non-stop country. 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

Thanks for listening this weekend to 97.5 WOKQ. It is Father's Day. What do you think people remember the most about advice from Dad? What do you remember? We'll tell you what the top thing is that most people remember about advice from Dad. That's coming up in 7 minutes. Here's Thomas Rhett.

the dads, stepdads, grandfathers, and father figures, thanks for showing up, teaching life lessons, and pretending you know how the grill works. Happy Father's Day from 97.5 WOKQ.

0: When you hear country in New Hampshire, you know it's 97.5 WOKQ. Jordan Davis, turn this truck around. I'm Clay Moden. Father's Day is here. It's the first day of summer. What have you learned from your dad? What kind of advice are you giving your kids if you're a father? The number one thing that more than 70% of us say that we remember from dad is financial advice or financial lessons, whether good or bad. Maybe your dad wasn't the best with money. Maybe you learned how to be better than that. Or perhaps he taught you some really cool things. If you have any of those tips, send them in. I got four kids at home, and I'd love to make sure that they figure out money the right way. I'm not the best at that. My wife is way better than me. But or other advice. If you got a quick tidbit that your dad told you about or something you want me to share today, you could message me on the app right to the studio. Kenny Chesney's new hit is coming up, and Lainey Wilson with John Mayer.
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97.5 WOKQ. Thanks for listening. My wife was saying that this new song from Kenny Chesney, it's called Carry On, she thinks it feels like it's an Irish tune. What do you think about it? I guess I can feel a little bit of that in this song. It's got kind of an Irish vibe. Here's Kenny with Carry On.

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Coming up on Monday, we've got your tickets to see Co Wetzel coming to Bank NH Pavilion. We'll do that at 7:25. 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

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Well, country music is spreading everywhere, and we're seeing more and more duets from stars like John Mayer. He's on this one with Lainey Wilson. 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

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Thanks for listening, Manchester. They're racing at a naval base in California this weekend. That's pretty neat to see. You can check out some of the highlights from that one on our website today. I'm Clay Moden, celebrating Father's Day with Blake Shelton. Here's Honeybee.

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Jeremy Olson was the winner. He got to see Morgan Wallen in Chicago this weekend. Thanks for listening throughout your Father's Day afternoon, maybe just getting dinner started. Here is Morgan Wallen and Thought You Should Know.

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Well, how much do you love your favorite sports team, your favorite pro sport, or maybe your favorite college sport? Wait till you hear what Knicks fans are doing. After the championship, there's a new trend. I'll share that with you coming up in 7 minutes. Here's Tucker Wetmore's Brunette.

0: 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This is Bailey Zimmerman's Chevy Silverado. I'm Clay Moden. Happy Father's Day weekend. Happy first weekend of summer. The New York Knicks are the NBA champions. What a fun run for them. Unless, of course, you are a San Antonio Spurs fan. But either way, there's a new trend for the New York Knicks fan base. They're naming their kids after some of the players like Jalen, Joshua, Miles, Tyler. Those are all expected to be on the rise this summer and the fall. But how about you? Have you ever named one of your kids after a famous sports player or icon, legend, perhaps? Let me know. You could message me in our app this weekend. When we chose our kids' names, we went with some sort of presidential name. So each one of them has some sort of presidential name. We have a Theodore and a Harrison and that kind of thing. But what about you? Dads, were you involved in naming the kids? Father's Day weekend is here. Happy Father's Day to all the dads out there. Hang on for Josh Raw.
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From Chris Jansen to Josh Ross, we've got the best country for your weekend. Here comes Josh and Hate How You Look.

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Coming up on Monday, we've got your tickets to see Co Wetzel coming to Bank NH Pavilion. We'll do that at 7:25. 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

Hey, Portsmouth, thanks for listening to 97.5 WOKQ. Did you take Dad to see Toy Story 5 this weekend? Could you even get in? I mean, tickets were tough to come by. This song is in it from Taylor Swift, I Knew It, I Knew You.

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97.5 WOKQ is the number one country station in New Hampshire. Megan Maroney is going to be playing a couple of shows in Nashville. We've got a grand prize winner who's headed there for free with the airfare and the hotel in August at Bridgestone Arena. Thanks to everybody who played along. Here's Keith Urban.

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Thanks for listening this weekend to 97.5 WOKQ. Just after 6 o'clock, it's Clay Moden. It's Father's Day, and after the show, I got a couple cold beers waiting for me. Happy Father's Day to the dads out there. Here's Kane Brown with Lauren Elena. You say what?

When you hear country in New Hampshire, you know it's 97.5 WOKQ. First weekend of summer. How you spending it this weekend? You having fun? Maybe just relaxing with dad today? Either way, we've got nothing but the best new country all weekend, including something brand new from Morgan Wallen. That's next after Bailey Zimmerman with Luke Combs.

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0: 97.5 WOKQ. Thanks for listening. That's Morgan Wallen and Don't We. I'm Clay Moden, celebrating Father's Day together. Have you had a great day, Dad? Did you get what you wanted? Did you get time alone? All throughout this past week, my wife was like, what are we going to do? How do you want to celebrate Father's Day? Well, I knew I had to be here. So this morning, all I wanted to do was clean out the shed. And I know that sounds minimal, but there's a lot of value in that. It's time away from the kids just for a minute. Not that I don't love our babies, but you know what I'm saying. And it's also very rewarding. When you walk into a shed or a barn or a garage after it's been cleaned out and organized, oh, man, that might be a dad thing, but I'll tell you what, it was a great gift. So thanks, Mom, for that this morning. Hang on for Ella Langley and Eric Church. And if you're celebrating with Dad tonight, happy Father's Day.
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It's 97.5 WOKQ. Ella Langley was on the show with Morgan Wallen this weekend in Chicago. Did you see some of the photos and videos? They sound great. What a fun weekend there at Soldier Field. Here's Ella. It's Be Her

We hope you have a great Father's Day weekend. Coming up on Monday, we've got your tickets to see Co Wetzel coming to Bank NH Pavilion. We'll do that at 7:25. 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

0: 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Thanks for listening, Manchester. Well, now that summer is officially here, it's also rodeo season. And I can't think of a better song to go along with rodeo and summertime than one like this. It's Zach Top here, South of Sanity.
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Have a great Father's Day and a great summer. It's Clay. I'll see you back here next time. Enjoy your night, Dad. Here comes Toby Keith.

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celebrating dad this weekend. It is Father's Day weekend, and well, Pops is worth it. Luke Bryan is on now. That's My Kinda Night. It's Taste of Country Weekend.

see Kane Brown owning any exotic animals anytime soon. That's a double down of Kane Brown. We brought you Backseat Driver and Woman. It's Taste of Country Weekend. You know, we've got a lot of country artists that own these large stretches of property in Tennessee and other states, and oftentimes we see them turn it into a farm. You know, a lot of these country singers grew up with the country lifestyle, and we see Carrie Underwood with her, you know, vegetables that she's been growing, and we see people like, you know, Lainey Wilson with her horses and John Party with his cows. I mean, we see these artists just own the farming lifestyle. You know, Kane, I don't think is going to be that type. Now, he has a large piece of property, I'll give him that. But recently he was doing a little drive-through safari with

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us on and, well, giving us a chance to be a part of the best part of the week, which is the weekend. I got Luke Combs here now for you. It's Beautiful Crazy.

The official sound of Father's Day in New Hampshire, tongs clicking, cooler opening, and somebody saying, "Dad's asleep in the chair again." Happy Father's Day from 97.5 WOKQ.

for our song spotlight this hour. We are shining that spotlight on Hudson Westbrook. The song is called Painted You Pretty. It's Taste of Country Weekend.

0: Jordy. It's in our song spotlight on Taste of Country weekend. And Evan is here to tell us what's coming up on Taste of Country nights. He's always got your favorite artist popping in, co-hosting the show. Evan, what you got?
1: Hey there, it's Evan Paul with Taste of Country nights. And I've been working hard behind the scenes. I've used ChatGPT and everything. 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